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7: Nothing is for sure in this game. 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This is what makes us tick. This is what makes our heart beat.
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7: 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There is always jeopardy. It is always on the edge. It is always football time.
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